0: This isn't your typical show. It's a symphony of sound, a kaleidoscope of genres, and Eric's mom giving her hot takes.
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2: I know we've talked about versions of this on the show, but I feel like it's a never-ending gripe that I have of words that people mispronounce. And don't get me wrong, there's definitely words I say wrong or I use wrong.
3: Sure.
2: But I'm thinking of things that are more common. And what made me think about this is Ariana Grande has been in the news so much lately.
3: Okay.
2: I cannot stand when people say Ariana.
3: Oh, okay.
2: It blows my mind that you don't know how to say Ariana's name. She says her name. It's a very common name.
3: Right.
2: There's people in radio that announce it Ariana Grande.
3: I have a question for you. Mm-hmm. Were you a part of, like, where did you fall when everybody in radio was like, it's Rihanna and not Rihanna?
2: I always knew it was Rihanna.
3: It's not. It's Rihanna. Rihanna.
2: Well, then
3: Rihanna.
2: I say that wrong, yeah. But that's, okay. I feel like, a little more common.
4: What?
2: Wait, it's Rihanna?
3: It is.
4: Whoa.
3: Rihanna, yeah.
4: Rihanna? I didn't know that. I'm sorry, girl.
2: We'll talk about words or names that people get wrong that really just annoy you for no real reason. Next on XYZ.
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1: More about nothing on XYZ with Eric Zachary. It's all brought to you by Chick-fil-A. Talking about the Simpsons intro, the iconic title card sequence that they change and make unique to each and every episode.
2: Yes, and while they do that, there are some things that have been there since the very first episode, which was in 1989. They're about to come up on their 38th season, one of the longest standing cartoons
1: of all time.
2: Right? So when it starts, there are certain things that happen in it that like kids today just like would not understand, like Bart Simpson writing things over and over on the chalkboard.
1: Sure, right.
2: Like even though that phrase has changed, like that used to be punishment in school. I feel like that had to have died in the, what, the early 90s
1: when parent activist groups were like,
2: Yeah, you know, like
1: I don't know that I ever had to even do that.
2: Same, like that was not something that
1: my
2: was going on.
1: Dad made me do it once.
2: Sure.
3: That's funny.
2: Yeah. Right, right. But like schooling, like if you were a kid just figuring out about The Simpsons, you'd be like, why is he doing that? I mean, it's a quirky phrase that he writes, but just something that doesn't happen today. The whole sequence is them rushing home to go watch TV, and what ends up being on TV is the show itself, The Simpsons. Because we have streamers, because you know, things aren't like there's no appointment setting in TV anymore, really, unless it's sports. There's no reason to run home anymore. So the whole thing, oh, Marge trying to get out of the grocery store, Bart, like skateboarding throughout the town to run home, Homer getting hit by the car into the garage.
1: In time for TV.
2: Yeah. In time for TV just doesn't make sense anymore.
1: That's interesting.
2: Yeah, yeah. So like as these things, you know, we're starting to see things like DoorDash and everything where you can get your groceries delivered. I'm sure at a certain point, not that I want to see grocery stores disappear, but the sequence with Marge in the grocery store may become obsolete soon. You know, just this is becoming the perfect time capsule of what used to be, like what was America in the 80s, and we see it every time you watch The Simpsons. So I gotta imagine kids seeing it are like, I don't know what's going on, but I like the show. It's funny.
1: I mean, just sitting on a couch with your family to watch something, like it's like, no, Mom, I'm gonna go binge what I want on my computer.
2: Right, exactly.
1: Or my iPad. We're not watching something together as a family, which is so sad. But
2: but
1: you get it.
2: Sign of the times.
1: But also, like half the stuff my dad wants to watch, I have zero interest in.
2: Right.
1: Like not another World War II documentary. Come on. All right, The Simpsons intro sequence. Although they make it unique and they change it with every episode, the overall structure of it is starting to really not make sense.
2: Exactly.
1: In today's day and age. More about nothing, all brought to you by Chick-fil-A.
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2: X, Y, Z with Eric Zachary. We are back in your ears.
3: Today's the day.
2: Today's the day?
3: Yeah.
4: Today is the day.
5: Is that just like a general statement or the DMV thing?
3: Yeah. I was supposed to go this morning and then I got scared because I might have to retake my driver's test.
2: Yes. You figured nighttime driver's test is a better option for Audrey.
3: Well, I figured after I've had the day to like prepare myself, you know
2: mentally?
3: What I mean?
2: You've been reviewing signs all day today.
3: No. Oh my God. I didn't even think about the written test. Oh,
4: yeah. Wait, how long was it since you drove last? When was the last time you got behind
2: my car?
3: Actually, I just drove. I just drove.
2: Well,
3: okay. Yeah.
4: Far?
3: Yeah. Well, my dad got mad at me because he said that I'm not allowed to go that fast on the highway.
2: Oh, God. Okay. Maybe we should push this a little bit. Audrey's DMV adventures continue. It's XYZ. Happy Thursday.
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1: What are words or names that people get wrong all the time in very public forums? And it just, you can't stand it. To me, Ariana Grande, she's in the news so much lately for various reasons. But I, the amount of people I hear say Ariana Grande blows my mind. Now, Jordan just corrected me. Rihanna is pronounced Rihanna. I didn't know that.
2: Yeah, so many common misconception.
3: Yeah.
1: I feel, not that I'm trying to make myself feel better because I do want to get it right. But I feel like Rihanna, is a less common name than Ariana.
2: Sure, sure. And cool. I think, like, even Rihanna, because I say it the wrong way.
3: Yeah.
2: I think she's just kind of been like, yeah, whatever. You guys do whatever
3: sure.
2: you want.
1: Yeah, that's kind of like the Denzel Washington. Like, he's actually, like, it's Denzel.
2: Yeah.
1: But yep. I don't think he really cared that much. Yeah. Audrey, is there words that people pronounce wrong? That
3: okay,
1: you-
3: I actually have something to say about this. And don't get annoyed with me, but okay. this is the truth. Okay.
1: You have to preface that. You know I'm coming for you.
3: So I heard something. I used to be like, why do people, like, whatever, da da da. I heard something one time when I was probably like in high school that is just like, you should never judge somebody for pronouncing something wrong because that means that they learned the word by reading it and not hearing it from somebody else in their life.
2: Okay.
3: Yeah, so
2: I'm mad.
3: I think,
2: I'm mad.
3: No, right. So that's something that I try to be very conscious of. I think that it's like, you know, not everybody is around, like, whatever. That being said, quit saying espresso.
1: Espresso.
3: It's espresso.
2: That's fair.
3: In addition to that, I don't love especially either.
2: Especially.
1: You know, I'm not gonna discount what you said, Audrey. Like, this isn't necessarily about words that don't come up all the time, and
2: sure.
1: maybe you read it, and whether you have dyslexia or some version of a learning disability, or you just never got corrected. Like, I'm not even fully coming for that. It's stuff that's commonly mispronounced.
2: Yeah.
1: And people just aren't trying to be better. One that really bothers me, and I'm not trying to get political, but it's Iran, not Iran.
2: Oh, yeah.
3: Oh,
2: that's a country.
3: That's
2: an easy one. Yeah.
1: That
2: yeah.
1: said,
2: yeah.
1: I did date a Persian girl, so that
2: right. so
1: that's something
2: like,
1: that just gets me a little bit more. But, like, the amount of, like, political figures, newscasters that say Iran.
3: Yeah.
1: Like,
3: right.
1: no, that's
3: yeah.
1: not,
2: just
1: that's not
2: rude.
1: Yeah.
2: Mine is conversate. That's not a word.
1: It's conversate?
2: It's not a word.
1: Converse? Mm.
2: Converse is the word. Mm. And everybody is always, like, every time somebody says conversate, and, like, if you Google it, it'll be like, yeah, people have just said it, that it's just become, like, a part of everyone's lexicon. But every time somebody says conversate, in the front of my head, I'm like, it's converse, but we can keep going. There's no point in correcting
1: That's
2: anymore.
1: A whole different argument. I don't like when people, and I have done this, don't get me wrong, but I'm usually aware of when I'm doing it. Like, when people try to use a big word and they use it wrong.
2: And
1: I'm like, just don't, use the easier word then.
3: Yes. Right.
1: I try to do that a lot with my girlfriend because she's an attorney.
2: Yeah. Uh-huh.
1: And that just humbled me real quick. She's like, just say the easier one, bud. It's okay.
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2: XYZ with Eric Zachary. Throwback is coming up on the way. This is Jordan and I battling it out like a mud pit at Lollapalooza.
3: Not really,
2: because I've been winning recently. Yeah, so it's just not that. Jordan and I going head-to-head, trying to figure out the songs that Audrey picked, what year they came out, right?
3: Yeah.
2: We're playing for you at home, so you're playing this game with us, and I need your mystical powers of telepathy sending me the answer. What year did these three songs come out? XYZ Throwback is next.
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0: Bring it back. Back to the hits.
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3: Yay!
2: Heading into the weekend, 1 week away from Audrey's birthday.
3: Oh, my God.
2: A quarter of a century old.
3: It's my birthday's Friday next week, so Audrey. It's not a full week. She's just arguing semantics with you.
2: You get what I'm saying.
3: I am not.
4: Audrey. Technically, Eric, it's more than a week.
3: Oh, my God, I Eric'd Eric.
2: No! No, don't do that. Audrey's turning 25. Is there anything on the bucket list that you have not done yet that you would like, were like, I need to do this before I'm 25?
3: Everything.
2: I mean, I'm not trying to get like heavy with it, like, you know, financial stability. That's ridiculous.
3: No, I mean, I wanted to learn how to play guitar. Don't know how to do that.
2: You got a week? You can do it in 7 days.
3: No, I can't.
2: You could get some chords down in 7 days.
3: Yeah. I wanted to start selling art. Haven't done that in seven days.
2: Okay.
3: I wanted to start writing music again. Haven't done that. You're being depressing.
2: Yeah. Did you black out or did you go
4: to...
3: I mean...
4: She's like regularly.
3: Every once in a while. No, I'm kidding. I don't black out.
2: Stop talking now. That's it for us today on XYZ with Eric Zachary. We'll see you tomorrow on your Friday. 1 week.
3: I'll start accepting happy birthdays.
2: Tomorrow. Okay. 1 week from Audrey's birthday.
3: Yes.
2: Good night and good luck.
3: Good night.
0: What are you doing for the rest of the summer?
5: 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I don't know.
0: Well, let's change that.
3: Please, somebody.
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5: Partly cloudy to cloudy skies for the next several days. And it looks like scattered storms will be with us in the afternoon and evening right through the weekend. Low temperatures will be in the low 70s, high temperatures in the upper 80s to low 90s. From the StormTrack 9 Weather Center, I'm senior meteorologist Bill Race.
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0: 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I just can't
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4: weather. During the day on Friday, skies will be partly to mostly cloudy. Some more afternoon and evening thunderstorms and highs near 90. Looks like scattered afternoon and evening storms will be with us right through the weekend with highs in the low 90s and lows in the lower 70s. From the StormTrack 9 Weather Center, I'm senior meteorologist Bill Race.

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2: Partly cloudy to cloudy skies for the next several days. And it looks like scattered storms will be with us in the afternoon and evening right through the weekend. Low temperatures will be in the low 70s, high temperatures in the upper 80s to low 90s. From the Storm Track 9 Weather Center, I'm senior meteorologist Phil Race.
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0: one last chance to score movie tickets to see Cat's Eye Wild Hearts. 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
3: During the day on Friday, skies will be partly to mostly cloudy. Some more afternoon and evening thunderstorms and highs near 90. Looks like scattered afternoon and evening storms will be with us right through the weekend with highs in the low 90s and lows in the lower 70s. From the StormTrack 9 Weather Center, I'm Senior Meteorologist Bill Race.

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8: Partly cloudy to cloudy skies for the next several days. And it looks like scattered storms will be with us in the afternoon and evening right through the weekend. Low temperatures will be in the low 70s. High temperatures in the upper 80s to low 90s. From the Storm Track 9 Weather Center, I'm senior meteorologist Bill Race.
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2: weather. During the day on Friday, skies will be partly to mostly cloudy. Some more afternoon and evening thunderstorms and highs near 90. Looks like scattered afternoon and evening storms will be with us right through the weekend with highs in the low 90s and lows in the lower 70s. From the StormTrack 9 Weather Center, I'm senior meteorologist Bill Race.

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5: weather. Partly cloudy to cloudy skies for the next several days. And it looks like scattered storms will be with us in the afternoon and evening right through the weekend. Low temperatures will be in the low 70s. High temperatures in the upper 80s to low 90s. From the Storm Track 9 Weather Center, I'm senior meteorologist Bill Race.
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0: 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I just can't
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4: weather. During the day on Friday, skies will be partly to mostly cloudy. Some more afternoon and evening thunderstorms and highs near 90. Looks like scattered afternoon and evening storms will be with us right through the weekend with highs in the low 90s and lows in the lower 70s. From the StormTrack 9 Weather Center, I'm senior meteorologist Bill Race.

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11: Tennessee Valley weather. Partly cloudy to cloudy skies for the next several days. And it looks like scattered storms will be with us in the afternoon and evening right through the weekend. Low temperatures will be in the low 70s. High temperatures in the upper 80s to low 90s. From the Storm Track 9 Weather Center, I'm senior meteorologist Bill Race.
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3: Partly sunny skies for today with a chance for scattered showers and storms, high temperatures near 90. Tonight, storms taper off with areas of patchy fog, lows around 70. Saturday and Sunday hold more chances for scattered showers and storms, high temps both days around 90. From the Storm Track 9 Weather Center, I'm meteorologist

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And that was my favorite part. Because once you finally figure out who the villain is and what's really going on, it's like, oh, cool. That's a fun decision.

0: 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Karma is my boyfriend. 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
6: Traffic.
7: Still that accident, 75 southbound right at the split. If you're getting onto 24 westbound, you're fine. But if you're continuing south through the split, your left lane is going to be blocked. Northbound traffic not affected. Northbound is a little slow passing Ooltewah. 24 eastbound is going to be about 10 or 11 minutes from downtown to the split. Westbound 24 is good. 153 moving well between I-75 and the dam. Watch out for accidents. Spring Creek Road near Spring Creek Elementary and also Ox Highway at Gill Trail.
8: Tennessee Valley. Partly cloudy skies this morning with patchy fog possible, then partly sunny today with a chance for scattered showers and storms. High temperatures nearing 90. Tonight, storms come to an end with more areas of patchy fog possible. Lows around 70. Saturday, additional chances for scattered showers and storms with high temps also around 90. From the Storm Track 9 Weather Center, I'm meteorologist Olivia Glass.
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0: most romantic comedies that they make. So,
1: and you get to look at Pretty People.
0: Yeah, solid B minus. You know, it's
1: something to do.
0: And
1: yeah,
0: the deck is really stacked against romantic comedies in theaters these days, because the last one that we had that ended up grossing a lot of money is actually Crazy Rich Asians.
1: Oh, wow.
2: Oh, wow. It's been a minute.
1: That's forever ago.
0: That was 2018, guys. That was 2018. Wow. So we've had a lot of weird years of box office, but these movies don't do great. And I don't know that this one is strong enough to add much to this year's box office.
1: But, maybe it should have been a streamer.
0: I think it probably would have done a lot better, because then you could start yelling about all the things you didn't understand in your living room.
1: Yeah. Unless you're drinking in the theater with Gray. You can just yell it right at the screen.
0: There you go. Then there's lots of yelling with Gray. So it's good to be back with y'all. Yay.
3: All right, so we got two movies out this weekend, so you can go grab some drinks and go watch One Night Only, or grab yourself a liter of cola and watch Rod Farva marry one of his co-workers' sisters.
0: There you have it.
3: There's our movie weekend. Or go watch Spider-Man, which is what the entire Earth is doing, apparently.
1: All right. Thank you, Gray.
4: Thank you, Gray.
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0: Thanks, everybody. I'm going to go shoot some webs. That sounded worse.
5: Okay.
0: Yeah.
1: Mm-hmm.
0: There you go. All right. Bye.
1: Bye.
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8: We're off to a good start this morning. Yeah, coming in from Trenton, Rocky Face, coming in from Apison, you're looking good this morning. Parts of Red Bank, yeah, Ashland Terrace, 153. You're looking great this morning. I don't see anything major to get in your way. Watch out for these school buses this morning, especially in North Georgia.
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0: But I mean, the daily special, it's like...
1: And I love hearing the specials.
2: I like hearing it.
0: I love the daily special.
2: Because I like the presentation and how much effort the waiter and the waitress put into telling us
1: to
2: about
1: memorizing
2: the daily special.
1: It, yeah.
2: Only for me to go, no thanks.
3: Other on the list are the house wine. If you're going to order wine, order the bottle itself, because they said their house wine is something that's been left on the shelf for a couple of days, and so they're just trying to get rid of it.
2: Yeah. Oh, see, but that's good to know.
1: But part of the reason that I order it is because it's the cheapest.
3: But it's also not a good bottle of wine. You're going to get...
0: Well, the average person doesn't have that elevated of a palate. They just want wine.
1: They want the $7 glass versus the $13 glass.
0: They want the buzz.
3: And they gave out a rule. They said, if you're going to go to a restaurant and you want to see how great the kitchen is or how great the chef is, don't order something that you don't like, thinking that they're going to change your mind. Like, if I don't like clams, don't order clams at the restaurant they're going to change your mind. Thinking they're going to change your mind because they're supposed to be the best restaurant.
2: It's not a time to experiment when we go to restaurants.
3: Yeah. Order something that you know you're going
0: to
3: love.
0: Okay, so they told us what not to order. They didn't bother telling us what to order?
3: Well, no. They did say order something that you think would be good.
0: Yeah, but see, I mean, it's like always go, like when I go to an Italian restaurant for the first time.
2: Did you say Italy?
0: Go ahead. Can't push that button today.
2: I'm hindered today. I don't have my button.
0: The button's broken. I always order eggplant parmesan. Mm. I judge an Italian restaurant by their eggplant parmesan. So that's like my way of telling if it's good or not.
4: Man. You know what I like in a restaurant, and I do this at my restaurant, but I'm not necessarily promoting mine. I like an open kitchen. I like to be able to see them prepare
1: stuff. What's
4: going
1: on back there? Yeah.
4: And now I want the cooks to know that we can see them. You know what I'm saying?
1: So like, it is fun to sit at a sushi bar.
4: Yeah.
3: Hibachi grill.
2: I think I almost killed my wife with eggplant parmesan once.
0: When
2: we were dating, we went to an Italian restaurant, and I ordered the eggplant parmesan. And I was trying to be romantic, so I was like, you want a bite of my dish, girl?
1: Of your what?
3: Of my eggplant. Yeah.
2: Oh. My dish. My dish.
5: Your eggplant.
2: And I cut.
5: I can bleep that. I can make that sound great.
2: I said my dish.
0: He said dish.
2: I said dish.
0: I've never heard
2: otherwise. So I cut a little piece off, and I fed it to her all romantic-like. Uh-huh, and I was like, yeah, you take that right there. You like it? And then like 15 minutes later, her lips got all huge, and I was like, dang, you look all luscious right now. Like, just look at your lips. And she goes, I don't feel right. Her lips swelled up, right?
0: No.
2: She goes, what are you eating? I said, eggplant parmesan. And she goes, I'm allergic to eggplant.
1: No.
2: I almost killed my wife. But it was so good.
0: Right?
2: Definitely so good.
1: I judge an Italian restaurant based on their bread and butter.
3: Same.
2: Yeah.
0: That's a good judge, too.
1: Mm-hmm.
4: Yes.
1: Mm-hmm.
4: Oh, yes. Yeah.
2: If you got good bread. They give you that because they want to fill us up, by the way.
1: But I'm still judging
0: it. Yeah, but we're still going to order food.
2: Thank you.
3: Also, it should be free. Bread should be free.
2: A lot of places,
3: don't be giving me a basket. Don't have a basket of bread and then make me pay $6 for it.
2: Mm-hmm. Thank you.
4: Give me some good mozzarella.
2: That's Justin's TED Talk right there.
3: Or chips and salsa.
1: Chips and salsa.
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11: Tennessee Valley Weather.
12: Partly cloudy skies this morning with patchy fog possible, then partly sunny today with a chance for scattered showers and storms. High temperatures nearing 90. Tonight, storms come to an end with more areas of patchy fog possible. Lows around 70. Saturday, additional chances for scattered showers and storms with high temps also around 90. From the Storm Track 9 Weather Center, I'm meteorologist Olivia Glass.
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14: Dollywood, love every moment. It's back to school. This is Professor John Davis at Kia Cleveland on South Lee Highway, and this is Car Buying 101. 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
1: Got a list of schools that are heading back tonight, so watch out for these school zones, especially in Catoosa County. Catoosa, Whitfield, also Chickamauga City Schools, Cleveland City Schools, Bradley County Schools, heading back to school today. Marion County, watch out for flashing lights with these students in the school zones this morning. Yeah, watch your speed. As far as accidents go, we're off to a good start this morning.
2: Partly cloudy skies this morning with patchy fog possible, then partly sunny today with a chance for scattered showers and storms. High temperatures nearing 90. Tonight, storms come to an end with more areas of patchy fog possible, lows around 70. Saturday, additional chances for scattered showers and storms with high temps also around 90. From the Storm Track 9 Weather Center, I'm meteorologist Olivia Glass.
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12: And there's that plane taking off to Florida. 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Our phone number is 800-543-3548, and we'll kick it off with caller number 11. And then we'll keep going until we find a winner, until we find someone who can correctly answer the question that we ask you this morning.
13: Got it.
12: Now, in the meantime, let's get you all caught up with the new music that came out today. So let's kick it off here with Karol G and Bruno Mars. They got a new song together, and it's called Still.

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2: Hits 96, drive time traffic.
3: 75 southbound, mile marker 16.8 to be exact. Hate giving mile markers. That's exactly where it's located. It's heading up White Oak Mountain. Leaving Bradley County, watch out for an accident. It's yellow on my map. Southbound 75, heading up White Oak Mountain, leaving Bradley County. Yeah, watch out for a crash. Now, on the other side, we got a massive backup because of a couple of cars tied up in this accident. Northbound 75, about a half mile before you get to exit 20 in Bradley County. Yeah, so right before you get to exit 20, northbound 75, watch out for a crash this morning. Watch out for these kids in the school zones this morning.
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6: Partly cloudy skies this morning with patchy fog possible, then partly sunny today with a chance for scattered showers and storms. High temperatures nearing 90. Tonight, storms come to an end with more areas of patchy fog possible, lows around 70. Saturday, additional chances for scattered showers and storms with high temps also around 90. From the Storm Track 9 Weather Center, I'm meteorologist Olivia Glass.
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11: Partly sunny skies for today with a chance for scattered showers and storms, high temperatures near 90. Tonight, storms taper off with areas of patchy fog, lows around 70. Saturday and Sunday hold more chances for scattered showers and storms, high temps both days around 90. From the Storm Track 9 Weather Center, I'm meteorologist Olivia Glass.
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4: Sunny skies for today with a chance for scattered showers and storms, high temperatures near 90. Tonight, storms taper off with areas of patchy fog, lows around 70. Saturday and Sunday hold more chances for scattered showers and storms, high temps both days around 90. From the Storm Track 9 Weather Center, I'm meteorologist Olivia Glass.
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Are you trying to go to Dollywood Splash Country? 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

0: Mr. Know-It-All here on Hits 96. Do you know where I'm going to be for Free Ticket Friday? Of course you don't. Only I know because I decide where I'm going to go. And I haven't told you yet, but I will tell you between now and 2 p.m. Then come find me and you can win tickets to Dollywood Splash Country. Maybe even a few concert tickets. All you got to do is come find me and give me the keyword. It is just that simple. Now, coming up inside the 11 o'clock hour, I am sure you've seen your fair share of AI slop over the last few months, even probably last few days. And maybe you're having a hard time knowing the difference between a real influencer and an AI influencer. Well, I've got three things that you need to look for to tell whether or not the person that's talking to you is an AI chatbot or a real person.
1: 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In fact, speaking of which, we're going to pick a winner who will take home the family 4-pack of tickets to Soaky Mountain Water Park. 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
1: Partly sunny skies for today with a chance for scattered showers and storms, high temperatures near 90. Tonight, storms taper off with areas of patchy fog, lows around 70. Saturday and Sunday hold more chances for scattered showers and storms, high temps both days around 90. From the Storm Track 9 Weather Center, I'm meteorologist Olivia Glass.
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2: 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Hit

Not gonna lie, AI is ruining social media because now it's getting harder and harder to tell what's a real influencer and what is an AI creation. I'm gonna tell you the three things to look for coming up after Gracie Abrams. On the Way Now is All the Way on Hits 96. Go.

0: Hit the Wall here on Hits 96. Now, when it comes to AI, it is here. It's not going anywhere. And it's making social media not a fun place to be, because now there are AI influencers. Now, some of these influencers look almost human. But here are three things to look for to tell whether or not they're a real person or some type of computer-generated creation. Number one, if it seems too good to be true, it usually is. Now, if you have someone super attractive sliding into your DMs and they are clearly out of your league, I can be honest, it's happened to me, it's probably too good to be true. Number two, if someone is trying to press you to buy something very quickly, especially when it comes to your health, that's another telltale sign that this may be a scam. And number three, look at their hands and lips, because AI is having a hard time rendering these things to make it look normal. So those are the three things to look for. There's one bonus one on our website right now at hits96.com.
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9: Tennessee Valley weather.
10: Partly sunny skies for today with a chance for scattered showers and storms. High temperatures near 90. Tonight, storms taper off with areas of patchy fog. Lows around 70. Saturday and Sunday hold more chances for scattered showers and storms. High temps both days around 90. From the Storm Track 9 Weather Center, I'm meteorologist Olivia Glass.
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If you've not seen Benson Boone perform live, you are definitely missing out. He is really good. DJ Kev here with Hits 96. I got to see him last year at Bourbon and Beyond, and he's, as advertised, he's a great performer, and he's just as good live as he is on record. And right now, he's on his Wanted Man tour. Unfortunately for you, he's not coming anywhere near Chattanooga, so you may have to drive a little bit to go see him. For just

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Streets with DJ Scuba Steve. Now, we got to talk about drivers in our great state of Tennessee, because Consumer Affairs released a list of cities across the country with the worst drivers, and two of the top 10 are right here in Tennessee. Now, coming in at number two on the list is Memphis. They came in at number two. Knoxville came in at number six. Nashville, our state capital, came in 40th. And the Scenic City came in at 154th, which is great. I'm glad to see we have better drivers than the other cities in our state. However, I'm a firm believer that with all these potholes and construction work going on, we have the worst roads.

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6: Tennessee Valley weather. Partly sunny skies for today with a chance for scattered showers and storms. High temperatures near 90. Tonight, storms taper off with areas of patchy fog. Lows around 70. Saturday and Sunday hold more chances for scattered showers and storms. High temps both days around 90. From the Storm Track 9 Weather Center, I'm meteorologist Olivia Glass.
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8: Sunny skies for today with a chance for scattered showers and storms, high temperatures near 90. Tonight, storms taper off with areas of patchy fog, lows around 70. Saturday and Sunday hold more chances for scattered showers and storms, high temps both days around 90. From the Storm Track 9 Weather Center, I'm meteorologist Olivia.

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9: Sunny skies for today with a chance for scattered showers and storms, high temperatures near 90. Tonight, storms taper off with areas of patchy fog, lows around 70. Saturday and Sunday hold more chances for scattered showers and storms, high temps both days around 90. From the Storm Track 9 Weather Center, I'm meteorologist Olivia Glass.
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Today, Simple Simon comes to us from across the pond from North Wales over the United Kingdom. He decided to dress up as the Grim Reaper. Now, why did that land him in jail? Well, I'll tell you after Harry Styles. Hi.

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0: Even stupid.
2: Gee, you're not too smart, are you, mister?
0: But Kevin, he calls them a simple Simon.
3: Now, don't get me wrong. I've got, you know, a twisted sense of humor sometimes, but this prank might have went a little too far. So Leon Gallipsy lives in North Wales, which is in the United Kingdom. And he stood on this parking structure dressed as the Grim Reaper. A dark cloak, had the sickle and everything. Only one problem with where he was standing was he was standing across the street from a hospital. So you can imagine he was scaring a lot of patients and visitors. Now, thankfully, no one was hurt or was scared into a cardiac arrest thinking they were looking at the Grim Reaper. But it was an ill-advised prank, and Leon was charged with creating a nuisance. If you want to read this story, it is on our Instagram at Hits96Radio.
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13: Tennessee Valley weather.
14: Partly sunny skies for today with a chance for scattered showers and storms. High temperatures near 90. Tonight, storms taper off with areas of patchy fog. Lows around 70. Saturday and Sunday hold more chances for scattered showers and storms. High temps both days around 90. From the Storm Track 9 Weather Center, I'm meteorologist Olivia Glass.
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0: Hello, Hits 96. Who is this?
1: Marissa.
0: What's up, Marissa? How you doing?
1: I'm good.
0: Good. What is today's attraction?
1: The butterfly.
0: Congratulations. You got tickets.
1: We won it.
0: Yeah, you won a pair of tickets to Dollywood Splash Country.
1: Oh, my gosh. Thank you so much.
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0: Mr. Know-It-All here on Hits 96. We have another edition of Free Ticket Friday. Where am I going to be? Well, I will be at Coolidge Park. So come find me. I'll be there around 2:30. I'll be hanging out, passing out tickets. You'll need to get the keyword that I'll give. So make sure you are listening for that keyword. Come find me and get your tickets. I will talk to you tomorrow and actually later today. So until then, stay safe and stay blessed.
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0: Gracie Abrams, Hit the Wall, right here on Hits 96. 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Gino D here with you. Officially signing in. Welcome to the afternoon show. DJ Kev is out and about for Free Ticket Friday. I know the last I heard he was headed to Coolidge Park. That might be some insider information. I'm not sure. But he will be at Coolidge Park sooner than later. If you are in the area, stop by. If you can find DJ Kev, he's got some tickets for you. We'll find out exactly what he's got. Coming up in just a little while, we're going to be hearing from him live from Coolidge Park. And I don't know if it's a keyword or what the deal is, but Kevin will let us know. He'll give us all the info so you could be a big winner if you're out and about on this Friday. Find DJ Kev at Coolidge Park and you could be a big winner as well. Speaking of winning, we got lots of that going on. I got Cat's Eye movie tickets up for grabs for their big movie Wild Hearts that hits theaters on the 12th. You are listening for that cue to call. Also, you can participate on our Instagram at Hits96Radio. In fact, we're going to choose two winners. One will be on the radio, one will be on Instagram. 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All right, let's have some fun today. 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

Benson Boone, The Time of My Life on Hits 96. We'll be hearing from DJ Kev. He's broadcasting live from Coolidge Park for Free Ticket Friday. Keep listening. Here's Ariana Grande.

What's up, DJ Kev here with Hits 96. It's Friday. I am out here at Coolers Park for Free Ticket Friday. Yeah, got tickets to Dollywood, Silky Mountain, and Splash Country in my hands right now. Now I'm walking around the park. I'm easy to find. I'm by the carousel and the fountain. If you come up to me and give me the keyword carousel, you can win tickets. I'm not hard to find. I've got a red shirt on. I've got on sunglasses. So I think I sent out pretty well. So I would love to see you, your friends, your family, even your dog. Come on out here to Coolidge Park. I'm hanging out maybe for an hour, hour and a half, 2 hours, but I'm here as long as the tickets are here. So come see me at Coolidge Park by the carousel. The keyword you need is carousel. Can't wait to see you.

Taylor Swift, she knew it. She knew you. It's 96. Remember, DJ Kev is out at Coolidge Park for Free Ticket Friday. The password is carousel. If you can find him by the carousel, you can win tickets to Dollywood and more. Coming up, your 5K keyword.

nothing about a conservative regular girl that still can beat a bitch ass. 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

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Every single weekday, giving you three keywords during the Keycratic Morning Show. Get you in the midday with DJ Kev. And again, yours truly here in the afternoon. For this Friday, your word is syllabus. S-Y-L-L-A-B-U-S. And yes, I had to look. 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Good luck. It's Hits 96.

Jenny. That's Dracula right here on Hits 96. Coming up, food news. It's International Beer Day. So we're going to celebrate by talking about seven myths about beer. Some you may actually still believe. We'll get into it after the weekend on Hits. I

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1: That's Olivia Rodrigo, Stupid Song, right here on Hits 96. Chattanooga's number one hit music station. DJ Kev still out over at Coolidge Park for Free Ticket Friday. Giving away tickets to Dollywood. He's giving away tickets to Soaky Mountain Water Park, Splash Country. All you gotta do is find him. He said he's by the carousel. We'll be hearing from him after our break. So make sure that you head on out there. He's still out there. Coolidge Park. Can't miss DJ Kev. He's got tickets in his hand. Make sure you go and visit him. He's at Coolidge Park for the time being. So if you're in that area, stop by. Let's get into our food news. Today is International Beer Day, so I thought it'd be kind of fun to celebrate with some myths about beer. Like, for example, drinking a lot of beer will give you a beer belly. According to the experts, beer on its own does not cause the belly. That is a combination of too many calories in general and then having a lifestyle that is not active. That can cause the belly. Don't blame the beer only. Number two, dark beers are stronger than light beers. That is not necessarily the truth. Light beers are lighter in color and body, but that does not mean they have more alcohol. For example, a Guinness contains 4.2% ABV, while Budweiser is a bit stronger at 5%. The third myth, beer should always be served ice cold. There's experts out there that say ice cold temperatures can actually ruin the flavor of a good beer. Draft beer gives you a hangover. Drinking in excess of any alcohol, no matter what type, will cause a hangover. And then IPAs are always bitter. That's just not necessarily true. There is a wide tent under IPAs with a lot of varieties and flavor profiles. Everything from sour to fruit, West Coast, East Coast, American, Belgian, and more. And you want a couple other myths about beer? Check out our website. It's all posted at hits96.com. That is your food news for today. Happy International Beer Day.
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10: DJ Kev with Hits 96 on this beautiful sunny day in August. And so far, no one has found me here at Coolidge Park. The key word you need is carousel. I'm in between the carousel and the fountain. If you give me the keyword carousel, I've got some tickets to Dollywood, Splash Country, even Silky Mountain. So if you want these tickets, it's Free Ticket Friday. Come give me the keyword carousel, and you are in to win. Hey.
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That's the latest from Ariana Grande. It's the self-titled, or album title, I should say, Petal, right here on Hits 96. Self-titled would be called Ariana Grande. Anyways, DJ Kev, I'm happy it's Friday. It's Free Ticket Friday, and he is out at Coolidge Park by the carousel. If you tell him the word carousel, he'll hook you up with Dollywood tickets and more. Go find DJ Kev. For

This Sunday over at the Chattanooga Market is a back-to-school theme. Yes, school is back in session. They'll be celebrating in a big, big way. Coming up, your Chattanooga Market update featuring Patty Sanders and Melissa Lale of the Chattanooga Market. And they'll tell us what we can expect. For now, more music. Leon Thomas, Chris Brown. This one's called Mutt on Hits 96.

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1: 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That's great.

0: Remember, you're waiting for the queue to call in order to score tickets to see Cat's Eye, their movie Wild Hearts, in theaters on August 12th. You'll be able to choose the date that you want to attend. And you're not just getting a pair of tickets. You're going to get five tickets. You'll be able to bring four friends to go see the Cat's Eye movie. Again, it's called Wild Hearts. They say it's a love letter to the icons out there. That's what they call their fans. If you are one of them and you want to go to the movies for free, it's going to be over at the AMC Chattanooga 18 Theater. Keep listening for your cue to call. That is coming up in just a few moments, happening in the 4 o'clock hour. You'll need to be calling number 9 when I say, and I wish you the best of luck on that. You also have an opportunity to win on our Instagram. Don't forget about that, too, at Hits 96 Radio. It's pinned to the top of the page. Let's get into our Chattanooga Market update this Sunday. The Chattanooga Market will be going down at the First Horizon Pavilion. Radio legend Patty Sanders was able to connect with Melissa Lail to tell us all about it.
1: Melissa Lail with the Chattanooga Market. Melissa, it can't be back to school time already, but it is. And we'll celebrate that this coming Sunday, August 9th, at your Chattanooga Market.
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0: 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Special thanks again to Patty Sanders and Melissa Lail, letting us eavesdrop in on the conversation. 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
2: And once again this afternoon, we're getting some rain in spots, so do be careful. 24 eastbound is going to be about 13 or 14 minutes from downtown to the split. Westbound 24, 7 or 8 minutes from the bottom of the ridge cut to downtown. 27 is starting to line up to get onto 24 westbound. That's southbound 27. 153 looks good between I-75 and the dam. 75 moving well between Cleveland and Dalton. Watch out for an accident. Bailey at South Watkins and also Hickory Valley between Shalford and McCutcheon.
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0: 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This is where hit music

American Girls on Hits 96. And as promised, I am now giving away Cat's Eye Wild Hearts. This is the movie. Giving away tickets, a 5-pack of tickets. If you want to go, you'll be able to choose your date between the 12th and the 16th. You'll be able to take 4 of your friends. You need to be calling number 9 right now at 423-642-9636. Again, the movie is called Cat's Eye Wild Hearts. It'll be brand new in theaters only a week. It's a limited theatrical run. And if you are the diehard Cat's Eye fan that I know you are, you want to go to this movie. It's a love letter to the icons. Call now. Call number 9. We'll get a 5-pack. We'll get more details on that coming up. For now, here is Cat's Eye. It's their song. It's their new song, Animal, on Hits.

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1: This is Carrie.
0: Hi, Carrie, how are you?
1: I'm great, how are you?
0: I'm doing pretty well. Carrie, would you like to go see the new Cat's Eye movie?
1: I will. I wouldn't, but my daughter would.
0: Your daughter would? Fair enough. That's probably a safer bet. We're going to give you 5 tickets. Congratulations. You'll be able to take a whole group of girls over there and have some fun at the theater.
1: Yeah. Screaming girls.
0: Excellent. Excellent. Congratulations. Thank you for listening. There you go. Carrie and her daughter are the big winners here when it comes to Hits 96 and the Cat's Eye movie. Again, it's called Wild Hearts. Hits theaters on August 12th, and it's going to be in theaters only for about a week. And it's going to be at the AMC Chattanooga 18 if you'd like to purchase your own tickets. But you may not have to. We have one more opportunity for you to score a 5-pack of tickets. Again, you get to bring 4 of your friends. Go to our Instagram. I'm going to give you an hour to do it. Go to our Instagram. That is at Hits 96 Radio. You're going to see a post at the top of the page. It's a video. It's the trailer to the movie, actually. And I want you to make sure you're following us. Like that post. And then comment your favorite Cat's Eye song. And then everybody that's participated so far, I'm going to choose a winner at random coming up next hour, 5 o'clock, 1 hour from now. And that will be my last 5-pack of tickets that I have to through the theater for the movie. So you still have a shot. Go now at Hits 96 Radio and do all that. Like us, follow us, and then make sure you tell me your favorite Cat's Eye song, and we'll see who wins next hour. Good luck. 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
4: I-24 eastbound, a busy ride this afternoon, 17 or 18 minutes from downtown to the split. Westbound 24, 10 or 11 minutes from the ridge cut to downtown. Southbound 27 lined up to get onto 24 westbound. Southbound 153 slowing down, approaching I-75. 75 is good traffic-wise between Cleveland and Dalton, although there are a few slow spots due to some pockets of heavy rain. So keep that in mind if you're traveling between Cleveland and Dalton this afternoon. And we still have accidents working. Bailey at South Watkins and Hickory Valley between Shalaford and McCutcheon.
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1: 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I love it, I love it, I love it on Hits 96. If you want those Cat's Eye movie tickets, hit us up on Instagram at Hits 96 Radio. 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

Hey, it's Kelly Raspberry from the Kid Craddock Morning Show. 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

0: 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We're going to find out who wins those Cat's Eye movie tickets. I got one final five pack up for grabs. It's going to be off of our Instagram. You've had the opportunity all week to participate, and now you get about 5-10 minutes to participate. So if you have some time, at Hits 96 Radio, you'll see a video. It's pinned to the top. It is the trailer of the movie. I need you to comment your favorite song. Make sure you're following us at Hits 96 Radio and like the post. Do those three things in the next couple of minutes. You'll be in the running, and we'll find out who wins shortly after 5 o'clock. That final five-pack of tickets to Cat's Eye Wild Hearts. Let's get into our celebrity beat. This story is so funny. The video is fantastic. You got to check it out. It's on our website. QVC's Tony Bratton went viral for an on-air, not-safe-for-work slip-up while modeling the back of her Salon Select wig. If you guys have yet to see this video, you need to go to our website to check it out. Here is the audio. She just basically said the wrong word. I mean, that's the, without giving anything away, I want to play it for you. Here is the clip. Of course, it's edited for radio, but you guys will get the picture.
1: I love to show the texture and this wave pattern. Again, it looks like you went and got a job at your blowout at your salon, and it looks beautiful.
0: What makes it even funnier is that she's absolutely mortified that that just came out of her mouth. She is just absolutely beside herself. She can't look at the camera. Obviously, there's people laughing in the background. It's just one of those things. Again, I played it real quick, but if you can't hear it, Tony was trying to say that the wig makes you look like you have a blowout, like you just got a blowout when it comes to hairstyles. But she accidentally said something else, which I'm sure the adults in the room can figure it out. She then froze. She shook her head. She crouched down, and then she actually hid behind the desk for a little while. Very funny. People thought that she might actually lose her job over this. Again, this is QVC, you know, but she's not in any trouble. According to TMZ, she said everyone at QVC was able to laugh it off, had a sense of humor about it, and even thanked her for maintaining her professionalism. You got to watch the video. It's up on our website now, hits96.com. My name's Gino D, and I walk the celebrity beat.
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1: Hits 96, drive time traffic.
2: And 24 eastbound's going to be 15 or 16 minutes from downtown to the split. Westbound 24, 7 or 8 minutes from the bottom of the ridge cut to downtown. Southbound 27 lined up to get onto 24 westbound. 153 southbound, a little slow approaching I-75. No real problem there. 75 looks good now. Between the state line and Cleveland, you got some slow spots both directions here and there because of heavy rain. Watch out for accidents. Shalford near Airport Road and also Igo Gap at Concord.
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That's Joe, End of Beginning, right here on Hits 96. Coming up, we're going to find out who wins the final five-pack of tickets to Cat's Eye Wild Hearts. Again, hitting theaters on August 12th. This is a continuation of their Netflix series, documentary film, all about Cat's Eye and their story. A love letter to the icons is what they said. We'll find out who wins next via our Instagram on Hits. For just

0: Gracie Abrams hit the wall. It's Hits 96. All this week, we've been giving away tickets to the Cat's Eye movie Wild Hearts, which will be in theaters August 12th through the 16th. You can see it at the AMC Chattanooga 18. That's the only local theater that I know of, anyway, that is doing the show. You can purchase your tickets, of course, but we had an opportunity to win not just one, but five tickets. So you can bring four of your friends. We gave it away on the radio earlier, and now we're going to do it on our Instagram. We did it all this week, and you could have participated. All you had to do is follow us. Again, another great reason to follow us, another opportunity to win at Hits 96 Radio. You had to like the post, and then you just had to tell us your favorite song. That puts you in the running, and we're going to find out who is going to win right now. Again, five pack of tickets to go see Cat's Eye Wild Hearts. Let's find out who our winner is. Let's do it.
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4: 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Congratulations, Annie. You are going to the theater to see Cat's Eye, Wild Hearts. 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Annie Kreller is the big winner right here on Hits 96. 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More details, fun stuff, and more. So make sure you give us a follow while you're at it. And Annie is our big winner. Again, Cat's Eye, Wild Hearts, hitting theaters August 12th. 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We will see what happens. But right now, that is the name of the big game, and Annie is our big winner. Speaking of winning, starting next week, now that that giveaway is over, on Monday, we have a big giveaway that we're doing with Soaky Mountain Water Park. And this is a little bit different. We're going to have some fun with this one. It's back to school season, and I'll explain more as we continue on. Keep listening. 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
5: And 24 eastbound about 13 or 14 minutes from downtown to the split. Westbound 24 about 11 or 12 minutes to get from the ridge cut to downtown. Then you're good. Southbound 27 lining up to get onto 24 westbound. 153 southbound, a little slow approaching I-75. 75, we've got some slow traffic between Ooltewah and Cleveland. We've had some heavy rain showers move through there earlier. But then further north, if you're headed off toward Athens or Knoxville, be advised there's an accident just north of Paul Huff Parkway that has the left lane blocked, and then about 2 miles north of that, there's another accident that has all the northbound lanes blocked. Traffic is able to get by on the shoulder.
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Benson Boone. 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Remember, your keyword is syllabus. Syllabus. 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

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We're Chattanooga's number one hit music station. I'm all out of Cat's Eye tickets, meaning we need a new giveaway. We're going to start things up on Monday, and we're going to give away a family four-pack of tickets to Soquy Mountain Water Park all next week. In fact, we have an opportunity. We're going to find out next hour who our winner is when it comes to our 5K contest for the summer sizzling cash giveaway. We're going to give away a family four-pack as well. So if you've already put the keywords in, you're good. You're in. For that, we'll find out who wins coming up next hour. But if you don't end up being that lucky winner, because we can only give one of those away for that contest, I'm going to have five opportunities for you next week. But we're going to change it up just a little bit. Usually we do a caller nine type contest. You call in, all that fun stuff, right? Maybe a trivia question. Maybe we have you jump through some type of hoop. This is going to be a little bit different. This one is going to be for students only. Students only. And I'm talking about first through 12th grade. So anytime in from first through 12th grade, it's going to be students only. We're back to school in Hamilton County. I know lots of surrounding areas have returned back to school. And I'm going to simply ask next week, Monday through Friday, what did you learn in school today? You're going to have a school bell. You're going to hear the school bell. And then you need to be caller number 9 at 423-642-9636. Again, parents, this will be for students only. So we want students only to call in and they answer the question. And all they have to do is tell me what they learned in school today. Remember going to school and your parents were always like, what did you learn in school? I'm going to be that guy. I'm going to actually ask them what they learned in school. If they can tell me something that they learned, I'm going to give them a family four-pack of tickets to Soquy Mountain Water Park. They're still open, even though school's in session now. They are still open all August long and then weekends right through the end of September. So still plenty of time to go and enjoy everything that Soquy Mountain Water Park has to offer. Enjoy the sunshine. And actually, it'll be kind of a nice little break from school. Working all week and then go to Soquy Mountain Water Park for the weekend? Come on now. But they need to tell me what they learned in school. And I'm only taking calls from kids. That's how this is going to work. You can help them dial. You can help them set them up. Whatever you got to do. But only kids, only students from first through 12th grade will be able to call in and win these tickets. All the details up on our website, hits96.com. And we'll start that on Monday. We're

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2: Traffic.
3: And again, 75 northbound, a couple of slow spots between Ooltewah and Cleveland. North of Cleveland, we still have two separate accidents causing problems. One just north of Paul Huff Parkway. They've got all lanes blocked there. Traffic is able to get by on the right shoulder. And then about 2 miles up the road, another accident that has all lanes blocked. This time, traffic able to get by on both the right and left shoulders. Southbound traffic on 75, not affected. Southbound traffic is moving well. Meantime, 24 east. Westbound is going to be about 12 or 13 minutes from downtown to the split. Westbound 24, 5 or 6 minutes to get from Rossville Boulevard to downtown. 153 looks good between I-75 and the dam. Watch out for an accident. Mahan Gap Road at Ooltewah, Georgetown Road. And heads up, there's standing water on Lee Highway in Ooltewah near White Oak Valley Circle, so expect delays through there.
4: 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This is Professor John Davis at Kia Cleveland on South Lee. It's back to school. This is Professor John Davis at Kia Cleveland on South Lee Highway, and this is Car Buying 101. 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

next, we'll find out who our weekly winner is for our 5K Summer Sizzling Cash giveaway. If you've entered one keyword, you're in the running for a family four-pack of tickets to Soaky Mountain Water Park. We'll find out who wins after Huntrix. This one's golden on Hits.

0: Olivia Rodrigo. Stupid song right here on Hits 96, Chattanooga's number one hit music station. All this week, we've been giving you keywords for the 5K Summer Sizzling Cash Giveaway. $5,000 up for grabs. We'll find out at the end of the month who the big winner is when it comes to the $5,000, part of a nationwide contest. So starting on Monday, once again, we'll give you three keywords every single weekday. All you need to do is keep entering. Hits96.com. I know it's long. I know it's tedious. You're thinking, oh, again? Yes. Because if you get that $5,000, it's going to be well worth it. Imagine that. Kicking off the fall with $5,000 in your pocket. Come on now. So keep entering those keywords. And as added incentive, not only are you in the running for $5,000, but each week you're in the running for another prize. And this week, it was a family four-pack of tickets to Soquel Mountain Water Park. So we're going to take everybody that participated this week and last week, to be fair, and find out who our winner is right now. I wish you all the best of luck. Again, family four-pack of tickets to Soquel Mountain Water Park up for grabs. Let's find out who wins.
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0: Morgan Hall is our big winner. Congratulations, Morgan. You have won a family four-pack of tickets to Soquel Mountain Water Park. And the coolest thing about this contest is now not only is Morgan the big winner with the Soquel Mountain Water Park tickets, but Morgan also is still in the running for that $5,000 cash prize. Again, starting on Monday during the Key Credit Morning Show, we'll have a word for you. DJ Kev gets you in the middays. I get you covered in the afternoon. 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
2: 75 northbound, still a couple of slow spots between Ooltewah and Cleveland. The good news is those two accidents north of Paul Huff Parkway in Bradley County, those have been cleared. So traffic still a bit slow through there, but all lanes are open. Southbound traffic on 75, a little slow from Cleveland down to Ooltewah, but nothing to worry about. 24 eastbound is going to be about 11 or 12 minutes to get from downtown to the split. Westbound 24 looks good. 153 is moving well between I-75 and the dam. And Lee Highway in Ooltewah, we've still got that standing water causing some problems right near White Oak Valley Circle. Use caution through there.
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Dracula by Tame Impala and Jenny right here on Hits 96. 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Most of everything we talk about has been posted. Also, if you're following us on Facebook or Instagram, you'll get those notifications as well. 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

Imagine Dragons on Hits 96. Congratulations again to Carrie and Annie being our two final winners when it comes to our Cat's Eye movie tickets. We were giving away 5 packs of tickets to see Cat's Eye Wild Hearts in theaters on August 12th. Annie won via our Instagram at Hits 96 Radio, and Carrie was our final call-in winner. Thank you to everybody that participated in that contest. For just a

0: Alex Warren with Fever Dream on Hits 96, and that's my time. Gino D signing off. Congratulations again to Morgan Hull being the big winner this week, scoring that family four-pack of tickets to Soquel Mountain Water Park, part of our 5K giveaway. And if you want some tickets to Soquel Mountain Water Park, well, we have a contest starting on Monday for you, but it's only for students. 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Kids aged, well, first grade through 12th grade, and they'd be able to talk on the phone. And they're going to tell me what they learned in school. 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I'm looking forward to celebrating back to school all next week right here on Hits 96. XYZ with Eric Zachary is up next. Have a fantastic weekend. Be safe out there, and we'll see you Monday. It's Hits 96.
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0: 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It's a symphony of sound, a kaleidoscope of genres, and Eric's mom giving her hot takes.
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3: What?
2: I had to go to the UPS store to return my girlfriend's like modem and router, right? She just changed her internet provider. She's out of town. I'm like, let me do this for you.
3: Yeah.
2: So one less thing you have to worry about. And I go there, and it's UVerse. Like the AT&T UVerse.
4: Yeah.
2: And I didn't realize, in my head, I'm just like, I'm barely awake. It's like 7 a.m.
4: Sure.
2: And he's like, is this a UVerse device? And I'm like, no, her name's Rachel. So it's Rachel verse device.
4: You're stupid.
2: Because she's an attorney. So
3: are
2: I'm like,
3: kidding?
2: Verse the people. And he looks at me. He's like, no, UVerse. And I'm like, me verse who?
3: Are you kidding?
2: I really wasn't kidding. I wasn't even trying to do a bit. And he's just looking at me like, oh man, she let you walk out the house without a helmet today?
4: Right, that's crazy. You are dumb.
2: But I'm more awake now. So here we are. Friday show is on. It's XYZ with Eric Zachary.
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Let XYZ with Eric Zachary take over your nights. 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

since birth. Everyone's seeing this money I'm blowing, but nobody's seeing the work. 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I like digging in a, I like till it hurt.

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1: Mom's hot take on XYZ with Eric Zachary. 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I'm mom in studio. You removed your shoes right before sitting.
2: I am not a shoe person. I hate shoes on anywhere.
3: Okay.
1: Got it. I don't know why you took them off right before you sat down, though. You've been here for like 2 hours.
2: No, I've been taking them on and off a lot.
1: Oh.
3: Okay. Right. Cool.
1: That's not your take. Mom's hot take is on this new trend that you claim is real, that you said.
2: It is real. It's on Instagram.
1: Oh, yeah. Yes. Everything on Instagram is real. that in France, there's the new slang that people are calling each other bread.
2: Well, like specifically like mon pan means.
3: Pan is bread in French,
2: yes,
3: right?
2: And that's my crush. That's my crush. Ma boulangerie means your roster of multiple crushes.
3: Right.
2: Pan Verdu, literally French toast, but used in slang to mean former crush.
3: Great time to say that you can get Duolingo for free.
1: Toast is wild. Okay, so it's like a way of referring to someone. It's like a snack.
2: Their snack. But I think it's cute. I'm going to go around and say this to
1: people. You're just going to start calling people bread?
2: Yeah, baguettes.
3: So,
1: my little croissant.
3: Like back in the day, I would say, like if something was cool, like the phrase was like pan bueno, like in Spanish, like good bread. Like, oh, that's, you know, like, that's
2: you
3: cool.
2: Would
3: that's
2: say
3: good.
2: This?
3: Yeah, yeah. Like, wow. Like my friend Trace, he's in my phone as Pom Bueno. Because, like, he's good bread to
1: Why
3: me.
1: Why'd you say know? My friend Trace? Like, we all don't know Trace.
3: Well, so some people Got listening it. Don't know my sure. friend Trace.
1: All right. Did you ever have slang growing up, Mom, that you would call someone like, oh, you're looking like cute today, or you looking fine today? Like, what would you guys say?
2: Killer. Yeah,
1: what?
2: I think so.
1: Killer?
2: Like, you're looking killer today.
3: Okay.
2: You're looking dope.
1: You didn't say dope.
3: You were saying dope?
2: I think we said dope.
1: God,
3: you
1: more
3: were saying
1: 90s.
3: Use dope in a sentence, like with your friends. You're not with us, you're with your friends. You're going to say dope, go.
2: That's so dope, that
3: you
2: outfit.
3: Never used it. Based off that, you've
1: never
3: used
1: not once.
2: You know, slang in my ear. I'm trying to think. Let me a moment. I don't think so.
3: Okay.
2: I don't think so.
1: Like, I know this wasn't your era, but in my head, you were in high school and you guys were walking around being like, hey, you cool cat.
3: Yeah, yeah.
2: No, it wasn't cool
3: were
2: cat.
3: You saying stuff like, gee, willikers.
1: Golly.
3: Yeah.
2: No. Probably more like
1: older.
3: Huzzah.
2: Yeah. Yeah, we would make noises.
3: No, you would make noises.
2: Yeah. Okay. I remember in our friend group we would say eep, op, ork,
3: Oh, that song.
2: Yeah.
3: That's the song. Yeah.
2: That's his song.
3: Yeah.
2: It was from the Jetsons.
3: Yes. Yep.
1: Yeah. You guys just thought that was cool?
2: Yeah, we did. We were like, eep, op, ork,
1: Be honest. Were you part of the cool kids in high school?
2: I was medium.
1: What do you mean medium?
2: Okay. I was medium
1: Not quite
2: cool.
1: Like a steak?
2: Yeah.
1: I mean medium?
2: I was medium cool. Like,
3: so you weren't
2: I could
3: a loser,
2: hang out with all
3: but,
2: groups. And,
3: yeah.
2: and it's like I excelled in certain groups.
3: Okay.
2: And then other groups, I was just like medium. I did run into somebody, this is interesting, a long time ago that said, all I remember about you was you had glossy lip gloss on all the time.
1: Did you?
2: I don't remember
1: did
2: lip gloss.
1: They call you gloss?
2: No, nope. Okay. They probably did in their group. Right. I don't know.
1: All right. Nice. Bread is apparently what French people have
2: Thank
1: been calling
2: you,
1: each other.
2: Thank you, my little croissants.
1: No, absolutely not.
3: Okay.
1: People that think they are cute. Hey, you're bread.
3: Yeah.
1: I don't believe this.
3: Mon pan.
1: XYZ with Eric Zachary. Mom's hot take. It's all brought to you by T-Mobile. 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